know, from the early aughts, he was a heartthrob. Josh Hartnett turns 48. Comedian Kim Whitley and Godfrey, it's their birthdays today. Damian Marley, it's his birthday. An NBA baller, ex-baller. I don't know if he still play. Either way, it's his birthday. DeAndre Jordan turns 38. I'm going to make you feel like it's your birthday in just a minute. $50 Hardeen gift chip up for grabs. Right now, you know what it is. Throw some, because we getting wavy.

0: You are on YouTube. Okay, what's your favorite social media platform, though?
1: Favorite.
0: Yeah.
1: Let's go X.
0: X? Twitter. Oh, really? See, I was not even thinking about that. Oh, you're an intellectual. You like to... Okay. Okay. Look at you.

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4: You good, T-Money?

0: you while you sit on my lap.
1: Yeah.
0: Spread them, let me see that.
1: Spread it. You know what I'm saying? You know.
0: That thing to your throat gets
1: sore. Yeah.
0: Bend it on down, put your face on the floor.
1: Yeah, me like that. You know what I'm saying?
0: High freak with the word.

0: What's up?
1: D-Money.
0: Hello.
1: Okay, so I feel about it. I just feel like it's really not that serious, honestly. Just because y'all not sharing a location does not mean that the person is cheating or it's something going on. That's just ridiculous. But what I do know, I feel the way that the guy said before me, the world is crazy.
0: Yeah.
1: And if you don't give your partner your location, at least give somebody who you trust your location, like your best friend, your sister, or somebody to know where you at all times. Because like you said, this is a crazy world. And God forbid if something happened, at least that one person can have your location to know where you at.
0: It ain't nothing better happen to you because we riding.
1: Yes.
2: Let me show you how it goes down.
3: It's going down. Commercial free.

0: Hey, Takeoff Mix, is Jollibee's that good?
1: I don't know. I never tried it.
0: So how is it the number one chicken if you never tried it?
1: I don't know if it's the number one chicken. I'm trying to get the ticket.
0: I know what I'm saying. You number three, okay? You be back.
1: My chicken is the best one.
0: Oh, see, that's what I'm talking about. Represent.
1: I can burn. I can cook.
0: Yeah, you sound like you still fry your chicken in the cast iron skillet, girl.
1: I do.
0: See, hello.
1: That's right.

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1: Easy Money was the movie.
0: And I be texting you, texting you. I'm trying to find the one who got away.
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2: First person mode. 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To the just say they don't office. 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Yeah, them boys had a lot, but I knew the code. A lot of debate in my numero. 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

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These

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3: Keep connected with us.

0: his medical records. But once he turns 12, government locks me out.
1: Yes, because there's, I'm sure you've heard of HIPAA, now has privacy rights under HIPAA.
0: So, as a parent, I can't see my 12-year-old's medical records?
1: No.
0: What?
1: You know, you can request elevated access, but your child has to agree.
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3: Ladies and gentlemen, in California, if your child wants to go to his teacher and say, hey, I don't want to be a boy no more, I want to be a girl, they can get help to do that. So California allows minors to consent to certain sensitive medical services without parental approval. And I'm just sitting here talking to the city, trying to see how you guys feel about this.
4: Hey, Mike Pizzle, what's happening, man? Top of the morning to you, bro.
3: Man, give me your two cent, bro.
4: Man, my two cent. First, I want to shout out my homie Grind, and that's your boy, too.
3: Yeah.
4: You know what I'm saying? But my two cents on this, like, for real, excuse me. Like, who is they, first off, to be writing up these rules on, like, what people can do with their kids or what y'all can do with my kids? You know what I'm saying? And second off, like, real dudes like us, like, you talking about as a parent, I'm going to blast in my kid brain, like, look here. You can't do none of that until you can do it on your own. As long as you in my house, bro, you ain't no sex changing up in here at 12 years old. What's your problem?
3: Hey.
4: You know what I'm saying? That's that new world order issue stuff they got going on, Mike. Like, for real, that's crazy. People and people that go with that are crazy. You supposed to be, and damn what the law say, man. Mm-hmm. I say you can't change up in here.
3: Yeah, as a parent, if you are responsible for them up until 18, they shouldn't be able to make no choices for themselves unless it goes by you first. California is allowing kids to go to the teachers or the school and tell them how they feel, and they could get all types of stuff without the parents' consent. And then when the parent actually asks for the records of what the child did, the child can say no. I don't want you to know my medical records. That is absolutely insane. And I brought this topic to the radio just to make you aware as a parent, as a grandparent, what's going on in society so that you can make, you know, choices for your family. Because some people might want to go with that and they're okay with that. But I'm just putting it out there, man. Great conversation this morning. That is 2 cents. Keep your radio right here so you continue to win. Juicy Lou is coming up next. Tomorrow's the Third Eye Thursday with Goddess. It's Hot 97.

0: We're back. Juicy Lou has more prizes and more of today's hottest music on the way.
1: Yeah. Presented by Top Dog Law. Top Dog gets you top dollar. Go to Top.

0: you while you sit on my lap. Let me see that.
1: Spread it, you know what I'm saying? You know, yeah. Yeah, I mean like a, you know what I'm saying? Let's go.

I'ma getting money, money. Oh, and I ain't chasing shit unless it's money and liquor. Nah, I ain't no referee, but she know I'm official. She got both cheek bounce.

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1: What's up, Vegas? 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

0: this view while you sit on my lap.
1: Yeah. Random,
0: let me see that.
1: Read it. You know what I'm saying? You know. Yeah. Yeah. Me like a. You know what I'm saying? Let's go.

day, dropping new music. What? That's Morning Dew on Hot 97.5. What it do is, because y'all calling like, I want to see LMA this Friday. I know you do. I know you do. But you know what you have to do, right? Sing your girl a song. K-Classics karaoke is coming up in about 10-15 minutes. And all you have to do is sing a little some. I'm not asking for the whole song. You don't gotta be a Beyonce singer. Just a little, ooh yeah. Just a little, ah, okay? And you are going

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1: 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You little stupid, stupid game with you.